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Yes, sir, we play Luke Combs. 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
2: No issues. Dry roads and out of Seattle to Everett. Just under an hour north on I-5. Seattle to Shoreline, you're looking at a 32-minute ride. And today, your first ride through the new setup with only your left lanes open north on I-5 over the Ship Canal Bridge. With this new setup, the northbound express lanes remain open 24-7. It's set in place until the end of the year. For now, your 520 bridge into and out of Seattle. Are you moving with no delays? Shoreline to Everett North on I-5, 36 minutes. And just under an hour, 56 minutes. Bellevue North to Linwood on 405. Seattle to Tukwila South on I-5, a 25-minute ride. And Tukwila South to Tacoma, you're looking at 44 minutes with traffic moving freely. In the South Sound, Tacoma to Olympia, it'll take you 45 minutes. In the Valley Freeway, you're crash-free in the Northwest News Radio Traffic Center. 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

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No matter what, you're going to feel something, right? Like playing Colin Ray like that, you just feel it. Even Zach Brown Band, you just kind of feel it. Getting through the day with you, thank you for listening to 101.5 Hank FM. 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
1: Out of downtown Seattle, north to Everett, you're looking at just under an hour north on I-5 and Shoreline south to Seattle. You're looking at a 32-minute ride. Today's your first ride through the new setup I-5 northbound over the Ship Canal Bridge with only your left lanes open in place until the end of the year. Seeing you heavier on 520 west as you approach I-5 and a 39-minute ride Tukwila south to Tacoma on I-5. Got a crash in the south sound northbound I-5 right before 512. Taking away your two right lanes. You're solid from before JBLM. Looks like a semi smashed up against the right wall with a few vehicles on the right shoulder. And I can see a couple of people out of their vehicles with it. So use caution as you make your way through. Southbound Tacoma to Olympia, 44-minute ride and 29 minutes. You're heavier on the Valley Freeway southbound Auburn to Puyallup. 405 northbound Bellevue to Linwood. You're looking at a 45-minute drive time in the Northwest News Radio Traffic Center. I'm Karen Trombley.
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I'm watching, waiting for the next Garth announcement. Going to be doing some shows, big shows, all across the country, starting in Indiana. That's the only ones that are announced yet. I check it every day, so we'll let you know if you hear it first. Hit me up on the Hank Hotline, 206-421-1019.

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appreciate you cranking the Hank tonight. 101.5 Hank FM is Seattle's real country, and the place to get your free Hank hat is going to be coming soon. South End, Wednesday. It could be right near you. 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

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I grew up in the Midwest, had four older brothers, and listened to a lot of stations, mostly country, and you are the best country station I've listened to. It's about the music. 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

not sure if this next song is going to play as an MP3, CD, cassette, 8-track, or record. Because really, it's been all of those things. It's another classic from Hank's Music.

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Hank is here to chew bubblegum and hit play on another Hankathon. And it's all out of bubblegum. Oh, wait.

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Look, I know this sounds stupid, but I love these songs. It makes me feel good just to listen, bring back in memories, and sometimes discover something new that I love.

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Someday, someone might say you were responsible. But today, you're just listening to this Hank

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Once again, today it's in Renton. I want to be on the East Hill. 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Petrovitsky and 140th in Fairwood, right across from Panda Express in front of Key Bank. So come by, get your free Hangcat. We'll put that right on your head if you've been waiting. 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
1: What do we have here?
0: But Craig

I was raised in a gospel music family. My mom and daddy are real religious people. They go to a Pentecostal Holiness church. And if you know anything about the Pentecostal people, it's a whole lot of foot stomping music in that church. It's more music than it is preaching. So I was brought up in that. Every Sunday morning I went to church, every Sunday night, every Wednesday night at prayer meeting, and every revival 50 miles in four directions, we was at church. And so when I was 3 or 4 years old, I was singing every Sunday morning, every Sunday night, every Wednesday night, every revival, you know, singing a gospel song. And I grew up in front of people singing, and that's where I developed this love for music, you know.

0: 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More than 2,300 miles long.
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Hank's crammed so many amazing country hits into this next tankathon. It's Fire Hazard. You call the fire department, we'll fire up the uninterrupted music. Let her go!

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is giving out the hang hats absolutely free this afternoon. Once again, today it's in Renton. I want to be on the East Hill. 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
3: I'm Northwest News Radio's Jeff Pogelup. Raising Seattle's transit sales tax is worth it. That was the message from dozens of people who showed up at a Seattle City Council Committee hearing on Monday.
4: I'm one of the 20% of Seattle households that is car free.
5: Without them, we would not be able to have a livable, affordable city.
3: The council is considering a ballot measure that would double the city's transit sales tax, increasing it to 0.3% starting next spring. Full city council will vote on the final measure next week. If you live in Pierce County, you'll be voting on a similar measure this fall. Pierce Transit's Board of Commissioners has voted to start the process to ask voters to increase that agency's sales tax rate. That would fund new routes in Northeast Tacoma and Puyallup, more frequent service, and free rides for people 65 years old and older. A Leavenworth man faces charges for allegedly threatening the Social Security Administration. Chelan County Sheriff's Office says a caller threatened a Social Security call center worker over a missing check. According to the recorded call, he threatened to ram his truck into the Wenatchee office of the SSA, also promised to find and shoot the SSA employee responsible for withholding his check. But that employee was based in California, not in Wenatchee. King County Prosecuting Attorney Lisa Mannion says stopping copper wire theft means choking off the resale market.
6: So there's no incentive for recyclers to keep it or to even buy it.
3: Mannion tells Como News a failed bill would have required recyclers to photograph scrap wire, upload the images for police, and hold the material for 10 days before resale. And the state lottery is marking a big milestone, more than $1 billion in sales for the third time in 4 years. That's for the agency's fiscal year that ended on June 30th. For more information, tune to 1000 AM or 97.7 FM. I'm Northwest News Radio's Jeff Pogelup.
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8: A bright, beautiful start over Seattle, and even for North Sounders, a little cloudier in the Central and South Sound right now, but definitely sunglasses going to be necessary. With the revived I-5 work back, southbound I-5 already has some delay coming down toward North Gateway. You're 12 miles between Shoreline and Seattle's already up to 18 minutes. Now it's 10 minutes longer by way of Aurora, so not going to help you just yet. 405's also looking a little heavier coming south between, we'll say, about the Leavenworth Highway, State Route 527 and State Route 522. 16 minutes, though, for the 10 miles from the Linwood split down to Woodinville. So far, pretty standard here. Northbound I-5 is also building up already toward the West Seattle Bridge from I-405 to I-90. It's about 15 minutes, and the Central Sound's filling in quite a bit already. A lot of cars on I-5 between Federal Way and SeaTac. That 14 or so miles is like 20 minutes. In Seattle, we started off this morning with a structure fire. We still have Madison Street closed both directions between 27th Avenue and MLK Jr. Way. It's busy and slow around here already. East John or 23rd Avenue may help you get around. In the Northwest News Radio Traffic Center, I'm Libby Kay.
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10: 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The alarm's buzzing early in Chicago, and the sky is in for a rude awakening. The Seattle storm's in town, spoiling for an early morning tip-off and ready to wrap up a win before Chicago even hits the snooze button. Rise and shine and get ready for some early morning hoops. The Seattle storm versus the Chicago sky. Wednesday morning at 9 on CW Arc Seattle. The official broadcast partner of the Seattle storm.
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1: I'm Northwest News Radio's Jeff Pogela. The Seattle City Council working on a bill that would ask voters this November to double the sales tax that's devoted to mass transit. City Council member Rob Saka tells Como News that increasing the transit sales tax to 0.3% is vital.
2: I think the risk would be fairly catastrophic if we crafted a measure that was not ultimately approved.
1: Most of the people testifying at a hearing yesterday were in favor of the tax hike. A final decision from the council is expected next week. A Leavenworth man is accused of threatening to shoot a Social Security worker and ram his truck into the agency's Wenatchee office. Chelan County Sheriff's Office says the recorded threats followed a dispute over a missing check. The 58-year-old now faces a felony charge. Theft of a copper wire from lights along the West Seattle Bridge cost roughly $100,000 in damage.
3: I think if the legislature takes action and enacts this bill, the number of copper wire thefts in our community will plummet.
1: King County Prosecuting Attorney Lisa Mannion tells Como News supporters will try again next year to require recyclers to document scrap wire purchases. And for the third time in 4 years, lottery sales in Washington State topped $1 billion. State Lottery says it sold more than $1 billion, $3.6 million worth of tickets in the fiscal year that ended on June 30th. For more information, tune to 1000 AM or 97.7 FM. I'm Northwest News Radio's Jeff Pogela.
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4: Significant delays northbound side of I-5 as you're coming around the Fife curve through Tacoma. The crash here blocks the two left lanes. I appreciate the text I received from the 425 area code giving me some additional information saying four vehicles involved here. So it's about a half an hour just for the 11 miles from Tacoma to Highway 18. Pack highways about 8 minutes faster for now. It's a bright ride, and it looks like we're getting some sun glare delay building coming north over the Nisqually Bridge. It was bright enough up north of DuPont, but some Nisqually Bridge delays to start to build as well. Now, with Revive I-5 back, southbound I-5 already jams up, coming south of 175th Street. It's about 23 minutes for the 12-mile shoreline down to Seattle. You have no express lanes. 4 minutes longer only by way of Aurora, something you might want to consider for right now. In Seattle, overnight structure fire is out, but the investigation keeps Madison Street closed both directions between MLK Jr. Way and 27th Avenue, so you got John Street, 23rd Avenue to help you get around. Low tides this morning are canceling some sailings between Port Townsend and Coopville. It's the 8 a.m. from Port Townsend, 8:45 from Coopville. You'll have to use Edmonds, Kingston, Muckleltee, or Clinton instead. In the Northwest News Radio Traffic Center, I'm Libby Kay.
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2: I'm Northwest News Radio's Jeff Pogelup. Raising Seattle's transit sales tax is worth it. That was the message from dozens of people who showed up at a Seattle City Council Committee hearing on Monday.
3: I'm one of the 20% of Seattle households that is car free.
4: Without them, we would not be able to have a livable, affordable city.
2: The council is considering a ballot measure that would double the city's transit sales tax, increasing it to 0.3% starting next spring. Full city council will vote on the final measure next week. If you live in Pierce County, you'll be voting on a similar measure this fall. Pierce Transit's Board of Commissioners has voted to start the process to ask voters to increase that agency's sales tax rate. That would fund new routes in Northeast Tacoma and Puyallup, more frequent service, and free rides for people 65 years old and older. A Leavenworth man faces charges for allegedly threatening the Social Security Administration. Chelan County Sheriff's Office says a caller threatened a Social Security call center worker over a missing check. According to the recorded call, he threatened to ram his truck into the Wenatchee office of the SSA, also promised to find and shoot the SSA employee responsible for withholding his check. But that employee was based in California, not in Wenatchee. King County Prosecuting Attorney Lisa Mannion says stopping copper wire theft means choking off the resale market.
5: So there's no incentive for recyclers to keep it or to even buy it.
2: Mannion tells Como News a failed bill would have required recyclers to photograph scrap wire, upload the images for police, and hold the material for 10 days before resale. And the state lottery is marking a big milestone, more than $1 billion in sales for the third time in 4 years. That's for the agency's fiscal year that ended on June 30th. For more information, tune to 1000 AM or 97.7 FM. I'm Northwest News Radio's Jeff Pogelup.
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6: North Sounders, full ride, trying to get onto the trestle. 30 minutes for the 8.5 miles by way, stay around 204 to get over to Everett and I-5. If you're coming from Highway 2, it's only 23 minutes. Maybe just merging traffic there at the trestle, but I'll keep you posted if you know. 206-421. 1000. Everett to Seattle, an hour for that 29 miles. 35 of that hour is just for the 12 miles between Shoreline and Seattle. You'll jam toward 145th Street with no express lanes. That's the way it's going to be now through the end of the year. 405 also heavy southbound between Linwood and Woodinville. 26 minutes just for that 10 miles already. I think we are trying to avoid I-5 southbound, honestly. I-5 crawls trying to get around the Fife Curve up through Tacoma. The 11 miles from Tacoma to Highway 18 is about a half an hour. The crash at the Fife Curve has been blocking the HOV lane for quite a long time this morning. A lot of bright sunshine impacting travelers coming up over the Nisqually Bridge. In Seattle, overnight structure fire keeps Madison Street shut down both directions between 27th Avenue and MLK Jr. Way. You can avoid this area, John Street, or even 23rd Avenue get you around. In the Northwest News Radio Traffic Center, I'm Libby Kay.
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6: I'm Northwest News Radio's Jeff Pogela. The Seattle City Council working on a bill that would ask voters this November to double the sales tax that's devoted to mass transit. City Councilmember Rob Saka tells Como News that increasing the transit sales tax to 0.3% is vital.
7: I think the risk would be fairly catastrophic if we crafted a measure that was not ultimately approved.
6: Most of the people testifying at a hearing yesterday were in favor of the tax hike. A final decision from the council is expected next week. A Leavenworth man is accused of threatening to shoot a Social Security worker and ram his truck into the agency's Wenatchee office. Chelan County Sheriff's Office says the recorded threats followed a dispute over a missing check. The 58-year-old now faces a felony charge. Theft of a copper wire from lights along the West Seattle Bridge cost roughly $100,000 in damage.
8: I think if the legislature takes action and enacts this bill, the number of copper wire thefts in our community will plummet.
6: King County Prosecuting Attorney Lisa Mannion tells Como News supporters will try again next year to require recyclers to document scrap wire purchases. And for the third time in 4 years, lottery sales in Washington State topped $1 billion. State Lottery says it sold more than $1,003.6 million worth of tickets in the fiscal year that ended on June 30th. For more information, tune to 1000 AM or 97.7 FM. I'm Northwest News Radio's Jeff Pogela.
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9: Orca payments not being accepted right now at any ferry terminal. There's some sort of technical issue right now, so unfortunately you'll have to find another way to pay to get onto your ferries. We've also got low tide cancellations, 8 AM for Port Townsend, 8:45 from Coopville. You'll have to use Edmonds, Kingston, Mukilteo, or Clinton instead. Now, I-5 northbound got off to a slow start through Tacoma. The crash around the Fife curve now to the right shoulder. We got a new crash though up by SeaTac by 188th Street that's blocking the HOV lane. So your delays start north of Highway 18, and you're going to need about 45 minutes just to get beyond that accident scene. From Tukwila to downtown Seattle on northbound I-5, pretty standard, 25 minutes. Southbound I-5 with no express lanes. You're looking at a 50-minute travel time for the 12 miles from 175th Street down over the Ship Canal Bridge. Aurora Greenwood Avenue may help wiggle you around somewhat, save some travel time. Overnight structure fire out in Seattle, but Madison Street still closed both directions between 27th Avenue and MLK Jr. Way. Take John Street. You can also take 23rd Avenue to get around. In the Northwest News Radio Traffic Center, I'm Libby Kay.
10: Wednesday at 9 on CWARC Seattle. The alarm's buzzing early in Chicago, and the sky is in for a rude awakening. The Seattle storm's in town, spoiling for an early morning tip-off and ready to wrap up a win before

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3: I'm Northwest News Radio's Jeff Pogelup. Raising Seattle's transit sales tax is worth it. That was the message from dozens of people who showed up at a Seattle City Council committee hearing on Monday.
4: I'm one of the 20% of Seattle households that is car free.
5: Without them, we would not be able to have a livable, affordable city.
3: The council is considering a ballot measure that would double the city's transit sales tax, increasing it to 0.3% starting next spring. Full city council will vote on the final measure next week. If you live in Pierce County, you'll be voting on a similar measure this fall. Pierce Transit's Board of Commissioners has voted to start the process to ask voters to increase that agency's sales tax rate. That would fund new routes in Northeast Tacoma and Puyallup, more frequent service, and free rides for people 65 years old and older. A Leavenworth man faces charges for allegedly threatening the Social Security Administration. Chelan County Sheriff's Office says a caller threatened a Social Security call center worker over a missing check. According to the recorded call, he threatened to ram his truck into the Wenatchee office of the SSA, also promised to find and shoot the SSA employee responsible for withholding his check. But that employee was based in California, not in Wenatchee. King County Prosecuting Attorney Lisa Mannion says stopping copper wire theft means choking off the resale market.
6: So there's no incentive for recyclers to keep it or to even buy it.
3: Mannion tells Como News a failed bill would have required recyclers to photograph scrap wire, upload the images for police, and hold the material for 10 days before resale. And the state lottery is marking a big milestone, more than $1 billion in sales for the third time in 4 years. That's for the agency's fiscal year that ended on June 30th. For more information, tune to 1000 AM or 97.7 FM. I'm Northwest News Radio's Jeff Pogelup.
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8: Crash cleared northbound I-5 by 188th Street, but still about 30 minutes between Federal Way and SeaTac. Maybe a couple minutes faster by way of Highway 99. Northbound side of I-5, delayed enough trying to get between Mid-Boeing Field and I-90. And then you get some delays trying to get over the Ship Canal Bridge. So we'll break it down for that. 15 miles on I-5 northbound from I-405 to the Ship Canal Bridge is about a half an hour. Southbound I-5, way worse. 50 minutes for the 12 miles from Shoreline down to Seattle, Inchin at 175th Street. Aurora not saving any travel time. 405's extra full. Linwood down to Woodinville. That's just 10 miles. This is about a half an hour. 27 minutes. Westbound State Route 522. Monroe to Woodinville. We had some heavier delay earlier there. Low tides have the 845 sailing from Coopville canceled, so you'll have to use Edmonds, Kingston, Muckleteer, or Clinton. Sailors out of Fauntleroy, Vashon, Southworth, starting at 935. If you have an oversized vehicle, you're not going to be able to get onto boats until about 110. Same situation for folks out of Muckleteer, Clinton, Edmonds, Kingston between 10 a.m. and 1 p.m. In the Northwest News Radio Traffic Center, I'm Libby Kay.
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1: I'm Northwest News Radio's Jeff Pogela. The Seattle City Council working on a bill that would ask voters this November to double the sales tax that's devoted to mass transit. City Council member Rob Saka tells Como News that increasing the transit sales tax to 0.3% is vital.
2: I think the risk would be fairly catastrophic if we crafted a measure that was not ultimately approved.
1: Most of the people testifying at a hearing yesterday were in favor of the tax hike. A final decision from the council is expected next week. A Leavenworth man is accused of threatening to shoot a Social Security worker and ram his truck into the agency's Wenatchee office. Chelan County Sheriff's Office says the recorded threats followed a dispute over a missing check. The 58-year-old now faces a felony charge. Theft of a copper wire from lights along the West Seattle Bridge cost roughly $100,000 in damage.
3: I think if the legislature takes action and enacts this bill, the number of copper wire thefts in our community will plummet.
1: King County prosecuting attorney Lisa Mannion tells Como News supporters will try again next year to require recyclers to document scrap wire purchases. And for the third time in 4 years, lottery sales in Washington State topped $1 billion. State lottery says it sold more than $1,003.6 million worth of tickets in the fiscal year that ended on June 30th. For more information, tune to 1000 AM or 97.7 FM. I'm Northwest News Radio's Jeff Pogela.
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4: Our travel time just for the 12 miles on southbound I-5 from 175th Street down into downtown Seattle over the Ship Canal Bridge. No express lanes. Obviously to blame before you go jumping on Aurora. We did have reports of a structure fire on Aurora by 105th. Looks like crews have reduced response, but we did have a stoppage here, so that's keeping Aurora a little heavier as a result. Northbound I-5, the 15 miles from 405 over the Ship Canal Bridge, about 35 minutes. You're pretty solid from that southern end of Bowen Field to I-90, and then again just over the Ship Canal Bridge with those two right lanes closed. Overnight structure fire in Seattle keeps Madison Street shut down, just eastbound, I believe, now between 27th Avenue and MLK Jr. Way. This is an investigation work at this point. Eastside travelers, you're just heavy, especially coming south on 405 with folks, I believe, trying to avoid I-5 southbound. We got road work on the east side of Auburn now on Highway 18. You got a single lane block till 3 o'clock near Auburn Black Diamond Road. In the Northwest News Radio Traffic Center, I'm Libby Kay.
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send you on this very cool trip, a Mississippi River cruise. That would be like a little slice of Americana that most of us out here don't think about, so it could be kind of fun. Let's go with Steamboat for your first keyword today. Steamboat, all one word, by the way. S-T-E-A-M-B-O-A-T, Steamboat. 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That's 206-421-1015. 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

or a buffalo. Just my arrow and my hickory bow. From 100 yards, don't you know? 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

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I am from Lake Stevens. I love cranking up to 101.5 Hank FM. I love that this station plays all the older music because it brings me back to the good old days. When the sun goes-

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Look, I know this sounds stupid, but I love these songs. 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
1: Every keyword gets you closer to winning that trip. To go enjoy this amazing Mississippi River cruise, something that I've never even thought of. So I was looking at this trip that you might want to go. Oh, that could be good. If you're tied on cash, though, $3,000, that could be a big difference maker. Heading to the Delta, D-E-L-T-A. Maybe flying on Delta as well. D-E-L-T-A will be keyword number two. Text that to the Hank Hotline, 206-421-1015. That's 206-421-1015. Good luck. From

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Okay, so if Hank had to describe himself in three words, it'd be lazy. 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

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That's where he keeps all those classics you haven't heard in a while. Now, this one may be 2 days older than dirt, but it still cleans up real nice. 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

are the best. 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It's about the music. 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

Cats absolutely free this afternoon. 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

another trip to the Hank's Music Vault, where we keep the gold. Those classics from back when hashtags were just called number signs. Enjoy on

0: 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That's why he's got Hank's Music Vault, so he can remember where he keeps all the unforgettable country classics, just like this one. 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
0: Too country for the cool kids. 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

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Look, I know this sounds stupid, but I love these songs. 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

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Your choice was Diamond Rio. We'll start it off with Beautiful Mess.

to say a big thank you to Amber in Puyallup. She's choosing Hank's Big Three at three for today. 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And big thanks to Renewal by Anderson of Western Washington. Windows and doors for every home that make it possible. This is Hank's Big Three at three, song three from Diamond Rio.

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2: We're still packed and all probably related to the Revive I-5 work. We'll start southbound I-5. It's just about an hour from Shoreline down to Seattle with your delay starting at 175th Street. You have no express lanes. Now, we did have some fire activity on Aurora by 105th Street. That's cleared out, but kept kind of Aurora out of play. So that's maybe why I-5 just not easing just yet. 405 southbound from Linwood down to Bellevue. That's about 19 miles, and you're about 55 minutes here. The bulk of the delay is between the Linwood split and State Route 522, but I do think we're still trying to avoid I-5 southbound. Lake Bridge is okay. Westbound State Route 520, though, a little heavier toward I-5. Now, northbound I-5, you have delays from that southern end of Boeing Field toward the West Seattle Bridge. Kind of ease off toward I-90, but then you have a couple minutes of delays trying to get over the Ship Canal Bridge. Two right lanes still blocked there. 405 still packed coming off the Valley Freeway, heading north up toward I-90. That's a 40-minute travel time just for that 12 miles. In the Northwest News Radio Traffic Center, I'm Libby Kay.
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Some radio stations have memories shorter than Danny DeVito standing in a ditch. But Hank's memory is so big, he always remembers to play the classic country songs others have forgotten. Just like this little gem. Enjoy. Thanks for cranking it to Hank.

complain all year long. Just give us the nice days, and then you're like trapped inside for most of it. Thanks for cranking the Hank today. Windows down on the drive home. You got it, right? Enjoy it while we can. Such a beautiful day. Nice to be outside. And enjoy this one. If there's something I can play for the drive today, or you just want to say hey, brag a little bit about what you're enjoying, hit me up on the Hank Hotline. 206-421-1015.

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6: Kind of broken down vehicles. You head into Seattle northbound I-5 near Olive Way, taking away your right lane. You're having slow from before the West Seattle Bridge. After this, right into the work zone, I-5 northbound over the Ship Canal Bridge. With only your left lanes open, northbound express lanes remain open 24-7 with this setup until the end of the year. As you make your way northbound Seattle, north to Everett, you're looking at a little over an hour. Southbound I-5 shoreline to Seattle, a 32-minute ride. Thinking about the weekend yet, Montlake Boulevard on and off ramps to 520 will close Friday through Monday. As you make your way southbound on 405, you're slower in between our Lake Washington bridges and Bellevue south to Renton. You're looking at just about a 33-minute ride. Valley Freeway, same story, just about a 33-minute ride. Auburn south to Puyallup. In the south sound, heading into it, I-5 southbound near 54th Avenue, a crash taking away your HOV lane as you backed up to 18. In the Northwest News Radio Traffic Center, I'm Karen Trombley.
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1: Any song that I feel that people out there has experienced it before or can definitely relate to it, or myself, you know, that I surely, that when I feel something in a song lyrically that I've experienced what's happened in the song, then that way I can deliver it that much better and people are going to believe what I'm singing about.

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Thanks for doing that. My name's Jeff Connell. Don't forget Hank's Big 3 at 3. You choose the songs. 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
2: Just under 30 minutes northbound I-5 from before the West Seattle Bridge to just north of 520. And then after that, a crash taking away your HOV lane north on I-5 express lanes just north of 522. Seattle to Everett, you're looking at an hour and just about 12 minutes. Seattle to Shoreline, 38 minutes. Your southbound trip, you're looking at 42. Southbound Linwood to Bellevue, you're looking at a 41-minute ride. Also, just under an hour with the afternoon ride building and you're recovering from a crash. Tuck Willis south to Tacoma on I-5. Renton south to Auburn, a 38-minute ride and a 34-minute ride. Southbound 167 Auburn into Puyallup. In the South Sound, 46 minutes. And you're crash-free south on I-5 Tacoma to Olympia. In Tuck Willis, 99 northbound at 154th. South Center Boulevard has a crash that has your pretty much parked from 18 in the Northwest News Radio Traffic Center. I'm Karen Trombley.
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something kind of funky going on today with like a fire in one of the Sound Transit stations. Everything was fine. I guess there was smoke. They couldn't figure out why, but no reports of that this afternoon. Everything's to be running on time. 101.5 Hank FM with Seattle's Real Country.

Frank is digging deep into his music vault, past the Rubik's Cube, past his go-go boots, past his mood ring, and of course a few hundred VHS tapes loaded with reruns of Dukes of Hazzard to bring you

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That's the Hank hotline. 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Said, I love this. These are the songs that I know and some of the new ones I love too. That's what we're all about. 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

0: playing those classics from way before lyric websites ever existed. 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

want to go on a trip, we got you covered. Mississippi River, cruising down it, enjoying the scenery, and maybe checking out a new place in this country. Or $3,000. It's Hank's Take the Trip or Keep the Cash. Another keyword coming tomorrow morning at 9 a.m.

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1: Just under 30 minutes north on I-5 from before the West Seattle Bridge to just north of 520. And then after that, a crash taking away your HOV lane north on I-5 express lanes just north of 522. Seattle to Everett, you're looking at an hour and just about 12 minutes. Seattle to Shoreline, 38 minutes. Your southbound trip, you're looking at 42. Southbound Linwood to Bellevue, you're looking at a 41-minute ride. Also, just under an hour with the afternoon ride building and you're recovering from a crash. Tuck Willis south to Tacoma on I-5. Renton south to Auburn, a 38-minute ride and a 34-minute ride. Southbound 167 Auburn into Puyallup. In the south sound, 46 minutes. And you're crash-free south on I-5 Tacoma to Olympia. In Tukwila, 99 north on at 154th. South Center Boulevard has a crash that has you pretty much parked from 18 in the Northwest News Radio Traffic Center. I'm Karen Trombley.
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